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0: 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Chad and Kent's Big Country has your chance to see Chris Stapleton. 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
1: Like I love country music. 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

0: morning. I have an exciting announcement.
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9: I take your position. It's showtime.
10: Well, at least we're getting there. Good Thursday morning. Another couple of days till the weekend. Big breakfast underway, 5:31. It is Mike and Cheryl, and we have traded one weather alert for another. Looks like we're done with the heat warning as things are starting to level off a little bit in the next few days with the temperature and the humidity. Still hot July days. But no more heat warning, but air quality warnings definitely are in place for a couple of days at least, with the forest fires burning in northern Ontario and the smoke pretty much enveloping most of the province and beyond. It is going to be a tough breathe again for today. We'll reach a high of 31 a little bit later on this afternoon, and a smoky morning begins at a temperature of 19 right now. Thomas Radd, good morning.

We are Chatham Kent's Big Country 91.3 on your Thursday morning, and a smoky one as you're out the door. You'll definitely again notice that smoky tinge to the air, and an air quality advisory in place for the entire area. 19 right now in Darius Rucker.

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1: With an update from cknewstoday.ca, I'm Cheryl Johnstone. The heat warning has ended, but the air quality in Chatham-Kent is getting worse. An orange warning is in effect because smoke from wildfires up in northwestern Ontario have reached southwestern Ontario. Chatham-Kent's air quality health index is at 10+, which is the highest possible level. Residents are advised to keep their windows and doors closed as much as possible and limit time outdoors, especially if they have any respiratory issues. Environment Canada says some people may experience mild symptoms such as eye, nose, and throat irritation, headaches, or a mild cough. A record number of candidates are already in the race for Chatham-Kent Council, even though the nomination deadline is still more than a month away. There are currently 64 candidates seeking elected office, including 59 who are running for council and 5 hoping to become mayor. That's already the highest total seen in the past 5 municipal elections. Council is being reduced from 18 members to 15 this fall, and nominations remain open until August 21st. The province is touting its proposed Northern Shield Energy Corridor project between Alberta and Sarnia. Energy Minister Stephen Lecce was in Sarnia yesterday and says Canada is the only G7 nation without a strategic petroleum reserve.
2: And as we speak today, there's ongoing conflict back in the Strait of Hormuz. It is so obvious to Canadians, I think intuitively after the election of President Trump, that we need to have our own supply of energy, should, God forbid, energy imports be embargoed.
1: The proposed crude oil pipeline would move an estimated 500,000 barrels of oil per day and bring new employment and industry to the region. WestJet flight attendants have voted 99.4% in favor of a strike. Global News says about 4,400 union members represented by QP could legally walk off the job as early as August 2nd. The job action could leave many Canadian travelers facing potential flight disruptions amid summer vacations. In sports, the FIFA World Cup final is set. Spain will face the defending champions on Sunday after Argentina rallied late for a 2-1 win over England. Anthony Gordon scored in the 55th minute to give England a 1-0 lead, but Lionel Messi set up the tying goal with just 5 minutes left in regulation. Then the superstar assisted on the game winner in injury time to complete another comeback for Argentina. The Philadelphia Flyers have signed forward Trevor Zegras to a 4-year deal. That contract is worth $36.5 million. Steve Yzerman is out as general manager of the Detroit Red Wings. He'll be moving into a role as senior advisor to Wings governor and CEO Chris Illich. Meanwhile, the NHL season will open on Tuesday, September 29th, with 5 games, including a showdown between the Toronto Maple Leafs and Montreal Canadiens, and a game between the Edmonton Oilers and Vancouver Canucks. The Detroit Red Wings home opener is set for October 2nd against the Rangers. The Open Championship Golf Tournament is underway. Just 2 Canadians are in the field over in England, Nick Taylor and Corey Connors. And the Toronto Blue Jays and Detroit Tigers didn't play last night because of the All-Star break. Major League Baseball will resume tonight with 1 game. The Mets take on the Phillies. Now the forecast. An orange air quality warning is in effect as it will be mainly cloudy today with wildfire smoke and a high of 31. Clear tonight but smoky with a low of 20, and sunny tomorrow with some wildfire smoke and a high of 31. Right now it's 19 Celsius. 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

0: He is ACT UP. We are Chatham Kent's Big Country 91.3 in South DeSantity 611. Big breakfast underway Thursday, inching towards our weekend. We'll get there. It is Mike and Cheryl. Good morning. And when you step out the door and you look at the horizon, it's not fog. No, no. It's smoke, as the smoke from the forest fires in Northern Ontario continue to affect us and affect us all around here today. That air quality is right in the toilet this morning once again. It's not going to be pretty.
1: Yeah, still an orange air quality warning in effect for Chatham-Kent. And the air quality health index is actually at 10+. That is the highest possible level, which is not good. So if you do not have to be outside today, don't, and try to limit your time outdoors and keep your windows and doors shut, because as soon as you open them, you will smell it.
0: And in past years, past summers when we had forest fire smoke, I didn't necessarily smell it.
1: Mm-hmm.
0: This time, I definitely smell it. It's like a campfire, but it's not as pleasing as a campfire.
1: No, definitely not.
0: Not a good air day today, an air quality event. But we traded one warning for another because the heat warning appears to be gone.
1: Yeah, heat warning is over, which is fantastic news. But yes, still want to limit your time outside today.
0: I have to apologize for something. I have an apology forthcoming. I will say sorry from me to you, and I'll let you know why in 2 minutes.
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0: All right, I have to apologize to you, Cheryl.
1: To me.
0: And to you listening this morning, the Big Breakfast. Yesterday, I was off my game. I was off my game in a big way. And I realized just how much I need that one cup of coffee a day. And I didn't get it yesterday. It was just one of those mornings where things were busy, things were a bit off kilter. I didn't have time, A, to stop. And I just didn't make a cup of coffee at home. Didn't have it. Didn't really affect me until, well, maybe the show started. And by 7:30, it really hit me. It's like, I really should have had that cup of coffee because it was just all out of sorts. Thoughts didn't make sense. Sentences didn't come out right. And I was not happy with my performance yesterday.
1: Well, you're in luck because if you're looking for just one cup of coffee, do you remember how Dunkin' tested a 48-ounce bucket of iced coffee at some locations?
0: And they're coming back to Canada here in the next few months, so I hope they bring this concept up here.
1: Yeah, well, Dunkin' is going to make these buckets of coffee available at their locations across the U.S., 48 ounces, in case you're wondering. So a venti coffee at Starbucks is 24 ounces, so double that, and you get the bucket of coffee.
0: So they've done this a little bit earlier on. I think it was late spring in the U.S. $13 American each for these buckets of coffee, and you can use it for those refreshers that they have down there as well. Fully customizing to whatever you like, flavors, sweetness, caffeine. And I think every time they do this, they only have limited availability, right?
1: Yeah, they said every store is only going to have 25 buckets, so not sure if they'll be restocked or if it's just a one-time thing. But I remember seeing videos last year go viral of buckets of coffee that smaller coffee shops were doing. So I guess we've got Dunkin' just jumping on the trend.
0: So if I did that, you know my coffee consumption habits.
1: Yeah, it's one cup that you drink through the entire day, even
0: right.
1: though it's, like, lukewarm now.
0: Not even lukewarm. It turns
1: it's cold.
0: And that's fine. But that's how that's my coffee habit. If I bought one of those buckets, that would probably last me 3.5 months to drink that. On the subject of coffee, from his latest YouTube special, comedian Kevin Nealon.
12: People drink coffee sometimes because they're not morning people. I can't talk to you yet. I haven't had my coffee yet. I'm not a morning person. I think they're not afternoon people either. You know what I mean? When can we talk to you? When is that window? Like after your morning coffee and before your evening cocktail? When is it? When can we do that? Now, I stopped going to Starbucks. And I'll tell you why. Rip off. $5 for tall coffee. Excuse me? $5 for tall coffee, which is really a small coffee. But they call it a tall coffee because they figure psychologically you won't mind spending $5 on a tall coffee, but I know what's going on. It's a small coffee. So I ordered the tall coffee. I gave him $1. The guy goes, it's $5, sir. I said, well, I call that dollar $5. That's my tall dollar. It's my tall dollar. He goes, you want me to leave room for cream in your coffee? No, not for $5. Fill it up to the rim, pal. Put the cream in my mouth. I'm expecting to get home.
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0: It's Tim Hicks. We're Chatham Kent's Big Country 91.3, and the pilot is late at 6:21. The Big Breakfast. It is Mike and Cheryl. Smoky day all around Chatham Kent, southwestern Ontario. Initially, I thought at 4:30 this morning, this is just a foggy morning. But no, it's the residual of the forest fires in northern Ontario. And last night, you were playing baseball in this stuff.
1: Yeah, playing slow pitch. And it was really eerie to sort of watch it kind of flow in and change and get worse throughout the evening. Because it seemed to, it wasn't too bad when we started. And then suddenly, I was like, ooh. Then I got home, showered and everything, and then like went and opened the door again to let the dog out and was like, oh, I could really smell it and really smelt it this morning again. So we've got that orange air quality warning in effect. So, you know, limit your time outdoors if you can today.
0: It was wild. About 7 o'clock, you looked up at the sky and you could see the sun. You could just look at it because it was just the round orange burning circle, and you could look at it, and it was very bizarre. That showed you just how thick this smoke is. So do be careful today, and probably hanging around tomorrow as well. It could be even into the weekend. Thanks for your votes yesterday. The big question of the day, and we were celebrating National Hot Dog Day.
1: And I celebrated with a hot dog last night. How about you?
0: I totally forgot.
1: No.
0: I have regrets. I forgot.
1: Oh, I can't believe you did that, Mike. I'm very upset, but
0: I'll have two today to make up for it.
1: I had ketchup and mustard on my hot dog, but if you only had one topping that you could have on your hot dog, what is your must-have? And that's what we were asking, and 63% of you said ketchup.
0: It's kind of surprising. I mean, I don't mind a ketchup. That's not my go-to.
1: Yeah, I like ketchup on it, but I have to have mustard.
0: We had mustard, relish, ketchup, and onions. Ketchup winning out with 63% of your votes. Onions and mustard. That would be, I would break the rules. I would say, no, I'm having two toppings, thank you. But we celebrate yesterday National Hot Dog Day today. Today, talking about coffee and how much I need that one cup of coffee to start my day to even just function.
1: It's not much coffee, but you still need it.
0: It's all about value. Having that one cup of coffee and stretching it all morning for me. But we want to know how many cups you have in a day.
1: You can go and vote now on our website, bigcountry913.com. You know, do you not drink coffee? Maybe have one or two, three or more. I don't know. Does my travel mug count as one cup or two? What's a cup?
0: I think you can make the rules on that. You can. Well, luckily, with our option on our website, it's one or two. So you're covered. You're covered right there. It's a big question of the day. How many cups of coffee do you typically have in a day if you average it out? Votes now, BigCountry913.com.
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0: It's Kenny Chesney. We're Chatham Kent's Big Country 91.3 at 6:30. Good Thursday morning. It is a big breakfast. We have swapped one weather advisory for another. We're at that air quality advisory for today. We'll reach a high of 31 later. It's 19 right now.
1: With an update from cknewstoday.ca, I'm Cheryl Johnstone. An orange air quality warning is in effect for Chatham-Kent as the wildfire smoke from northern Ontario has moved into the region. At last check, Chatham-Kent's air quality health index was at 10+, which is the highest possible level. Residents should keep their windows and doors closed as much as possible today, limit their time outdoors.

0: especially if they have respiratory issues. Some good news, though, as the heat warning has ended. The race for Chatham Kent's next council is already making history. With nominations still open until August 21st, 64 people have entered the municipal election race, including 59 council candidates and 5 mayoral hopefuls. That's the largest field in at least the last 5 elections. The upcoming election will also see council shrink from 18 seats to 15. Energy Minister Stephen Lecce was in Sarnia yesterday to promote the proposed Northern Shield Energy Corridor. The crude oil pipeline is expected to connect Alberta to Sarnia. Lecce believes the pipeline will remove Canada's reliance on other nations and strengthen the country's long-term energy security.
1: Anyone else to have that type of leverage and control over our future, over our economy, over our prosperity as Canadians?
0: Although there are still many questions, the national project is hoped to bring some new employment and industry to Sarnia Lambton. The Bank of Canada kept its key interest rate steady at 2.25% as it continues to work through some economic uncertainty. The central bank is expecting oil prices and inflation to ease this year, but Governor Tiff Macklem acknowledged that rising tensions in the Middle East pose a threat to that forecast. The bank is forecasting that the annual inflation rate in Canada will fall from around 3% in the second quarter to 2.5% over the second half of this year. In sports, the defending champions are headed back to the FIFA World Cup final. Argentina booked their spot in Sunday's game after rallying late for a 2-1 win over England. Argentina trailed 1-0 with just 5 minutes left in regulation when they scored to tie it up, then scored again in injury time. Steve Yzerman is out as general manager of the Detroit Red Wings. He'll move into a senior advisor role with the team. Meanwhile, the NHL season will open on Tuesday, September 29th. Two of those games will include a showdown between the Toronto Maple Leafs and Montreal Canadiens, and the Edmonton Oilers will face the Vancouver Canucks. The Detroit Red Wings home opener is set for October 2nd against the Rangers. And the Open Championship Golf Tournament is underway. Just two Canadians are in the field in England, Nick Taylor and Corey Connors. Now the forecast: that orange air quality warning is in effect as it will be mainly cloudy today with wildfire smoke and a high of 31. Clear tonight but smoky as the temperature falls to 20, and sunny tomorrow with wildfire smoke and a high of 31. Right now it's 19 Celsius. I'm Cheryl Johnstone. For more on these and other stories, visit cknewstoday.ca.
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0: Your backyard sounds bigger. 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Your truck? 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

0: Ella Langley, Morgan Wallen, we are Chatham Kent's Big Country 91.3, and I can't love you anymore. 6:42 in the Big Breakfast. It is Mike and Cheryl. Hope you're having a good start to your day. And the Major League Baseball All-Star Break, we're coming out of that right now. That was fun to watch. Home Run Derby, the game itself was pretty entertaining earlier this week in Philadelphia. Things are starting to get back to normal now as we head towards the weekend. And there was quite the stir in Miami. One of only 10 people that like the Marlins actually is a dog. No, they don't get anybody down there in Miami.
1: Well, they get some, especially on Mondays when they do Bark in the Park. I guess they do this every Monday, Monday game.
0: Do they? Every week?
1: That's what it sounds like. Any Monday home game that they have.
0: Trying to get anybody at the park down there.
1: Yeah, have dogs come out. And a six-year-old dog who recently took the internet by storm during his visit to the ballpark in Miami, made a triumphant return to the ballpark just 3 weeks later.
0: Jonah was his name. He went viral at the end of June, so cameras caught him staring rather longingly at another pup that was there at Marlins Park while it chowed down on a hot dog.
1: He had that look like, why don't I have a hot dog?
0: So was he looking longingly at the other dog or just the hot dog that he was eating?
1: Yes.
0: Or maybe both.
1: Well, that clip went viral, and the team posted a wanted poster on their social media in hopes of tracking down the dog and his owner. And they found him. They found Jonah. And 3 weeks later, they invited him back, and they treated him and his family to a dream day at the ballpark. So his owner got to throw out the first pitch. Jonah was spoiled with gifts, treats, and was even interviewed on the broadcast.
2: Jonah, I was talking with him earlier, guys. He told me that his favorite players are Griffin Conine, because it sounds like canine, Reese Hines, because he also has hind legs, and of course, Otto Lopez, because Otto has that dog in him.
0: I like good puns there. Otto Lopez, I believe, Canadian
1: as well. Yes, and he does have that dog in him. So, Jonah finally getting, he didn't have a hot dog, though, because he has a sensitive tummy. But they gave him lots of treats and toys and a Marlins dog jersey to wear as well.
0: So he can't really have a lot of hot dogs, but he still stared longingly at that one hot dog.
1: My dog loves hot dogs, but yeah, they don't agree with
0: him. I wonder if Jonah will become the team mascot sometime for the Florida Marlins. Good old Jonah. He's a good boy.
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0: flame. He is Josh Ross. We are Chatham Kent's Big Country 91.3 653. Riley Green recently asked about his dating life, or lack thereof. And FIFA has announced the headliners for the closing ceremony this weekend of the World Cup. Your Big Country news coming up in 2 minutes.
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8: Riley Green is probably one of country music's most eligible bachelors right now. So he was recently asked about his dating life, or lack thereof.
9: It's really not that easy to meet a girl when you're doing what we're doing. Like, I mean, I'm not going to meet a girl at a show. I'm confined to the back, you know, on a bus, and I'm not going to meet a girl on Instagram. You know, it gets tough to know who you're meeting for what.
8: He also said he's surprised about which songs fans end up having fights to in the crowd. Quote, it's always girls. There's been a couple videos I've seen of people getting in a fight during I Wish Grandpa's Never Died. Yeah, oh. That is not one you want to fight to.
0: How does that evoke that emotion that you want to fight somebody?
8: Also, he was setting the record straight. He did not have anything to do with writing Luke Bryan's Fish Hunt Golf Drink song.
0: That was a choice, that song, for sure. In a new interview, Tyler Hubbard hinted that maybe we'll see some Florida Georgia Line shows in the next few months.
10: We got some things in the works for next year. We're excited. BK and I've been hanging out, having a good time, and you know, kind of itching to get back on stage. So we'll probably put some shows together next year, and about as much as we planned at this point. We're both excited. It's going to be a fun year next year.
0: Tyler Hubbard, so we'll see that reunion hopefully sooner than later. And as we wrap up the World Cup in the next couple of days or so, it is announced that FIFA announced that he's going to be among the headliners at the closing ceremonies of the FIFA World Cup that is coming up on Sunday. Postie will deliver what FIFA calls a, quote, landmark performance before the match begins. FIFA president said that the ceremony will, quote, celebrate the tournament's journey and ignite the atmosphere. Jennifer Hudson will be singing the U.S. national anthem. Tom Cruise will also be performing, or at least participating as well.
8: Doing something.
0: I hope he doesn't sing.
8: Act?
0: I thought you said, I hope he doesn't act. Well, maybe that's it, too. I don't know. He'll be there in some form. Ceremony will begin at 1:30 in the afternoon. And that will be 90 minutes before kickoff on Sunday. And the halftime show will also be co-headlined by the likes of Justin Bieber, Shakira, and Madonna as well, as we finally wrap up the World Cup of 2026. Hit up our Big Country website. 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
1: With an update from cknewstoday.ca, I'm Cheryl Johnstone. The heat warning has ended, but the air quality in Chatham-Kent is getting worse. An orange warning is in effect because smoke from wildfires in northern Ontario have now reached southwestern Ontario. Chatham-Kent's air quality health index is at 10+, which is the highest possible level. Residents are advised to keep windows and doors closed as much as possible and limit time outdoors, especially if they have any respiratory issues. Environment Canada says some people may experience mild symptoms such as eye, nose, and throat irritation, headaches, or a mild cough. Chatham-Kent voters could have plenty of names to choose from on this fall's municipal ballot. A record 64 candidates have already registered for the October election, with 59 seeking council and 5 running for mayor. The previous high over the past 5 elections was 53 candidates back in 2014. The nomination period remains open until August 21st, and 6 different current councillors have yet to say whether they'll seek re-election. The province is reiterating its commitment to seeing the Northern Shield Energy Corridor come to fruition. Earlier this month, the premiers of Ontario and Alberta unveiled the proposed crude oil pipeline from Alberta to Sarnia. Energy Minister Stephen Lecce touted it as a nation-building project.
2: We can and we ought to be refining, manufacturing, mining, processing more here at home. It is our premier's vision for Bob Bailey and I to do more at home, to invest more at home.
1: The proposed project would move an estimated 500,000 barrels of oil per day, with the potential of expanding. The provincial government is looking to axe rules some MPPs use to claim hotel stays. Global News says the government House leader will move to scrap the category that allows elected officials to bill taxpayers for overnight stays under special circumstances. This comes after it was revealed 20 Progressive Conservative MPPs charged taxpayers a total of $120,000 over several years to stay in downtown Toronto hotels, despite living within 50 kilometers of Queen's Park. In sports, the FIFA World Cup final is set. Spain will face the defending champions on Sunday after Argentina rallied late for a 2-1 win over England. Anthony Gordon scored in the 55th minute to give England a 1-0 lead, but Lionel Messi set up the tying goal with just 5 minutes left in regulation, and the superstar assisted on the game winner in injury time to complete another comeback for Argentina. The Philadelphia Flyers have signed forward Trevor Zegras to a 4-year deal. That contract is worth $36.5 million. Steve Yzerman is out as general manager of the Detroit Red Wings. He'll move into a role as a senior advisor to Wings governor and CEO Chris Illich. Meanwhile, the NHL season will open on Tuesday, September 29th, with 5 games, including a showdown between the Toronto Maple Leafs and Montreal Canadiens, and a game between the Edmonton Oilers and Vancouver Canucks. The Detroit Red Wings home opener is set for October 2nd against the Rangers. The Open Championship Golf Tournament is underway. Just 2 Canadians are in the field in England, Nick Taylor and Corey Connors. And the Toronto Blue Jays and Detroit Tigers did not play last night because of the All-Star break, but Major League Baseball will resume tonight with just 1 game on the schedule. The Mets take on the Phillies. Now the forecast, an orange air quality warning is in effect as it will be mainly cloudy today with wildfire smoke and a high of 31. Clear tonight, but smoky as the temperature falls to 20, and sunny tomorrow with wildfire smoke and a high of 31. Right now it's 19 Celsius. 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

0: Make sure you got all of those on your person as we get going for this Thursday workday. Lainey Wilson featuring John Mayer. We are Chatham Kent's Big Country, 7:13 on this smoky Thursday. It's a Big Breakfast. Mike and Cheryl coming up shortly in less than 10 minutes. The Big IQ and your chance to win with Flapjack's Restaurant. 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And Cheryl, before 8 o'clock, another chance to qualify to see Lainey and Chris Stapleton.
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11: How did you know?
12: I know, it was amazing.
11: I just happen to know, that's all.
13: No, yes, I don't know.
14: You know, these aren't jokes, these are thoughts. These are things that make you go, hmm.
0: And we're going, and considering maybe going backwards in technology. There's a growing trend here.
1: Yeah, so if you find yourself struggling with always reaching for your smartphone, you know, anytime you might be semi-bored, even when you're not, just out of habit, you might want to consider switching to a dumb phone or a flip phone. There's a teen out in Calgary who actually traded his smartphone in for a flip phone, and he says the change has improved his life. And a small study that they ran suggests that might have benefited his mental health as well.
0: For what? Since the advent of the internet 30 plus years ago, we're always marveling on how technology is furthering and going forward, and gadgets are getting more involved. But now we might be going the other way, and it might be saving our brains.
1: Yeah, so the 17-year-old named Jarrett gave up his smartphone last fall because he was feeling like he was just wasting way too much time on social media. So he worked with a psychologist, so he and several of his friends switched to flip phones for 2 months, and they had researchers track their mental health and brain activity, and they found that they reported lower levels of stress, anxiety, and depression when using the flip phones. And the brain scans also show changes linked to reduce brain fog, which is, you know, really important.
0: Absolutely, because how many times do you spend an afternoon? You'll go and maybe check one thing on the internet, maybe for some research. Next thing you know, it's an hour later, and you didn't even go to look up what you wanted to look up in the first place.
1: You end up in that, what do they call it, infinite scroll now, right? It's always feeding you some sort of new content. So after the 2 months was over, most of the teens did return to smartphones, but a lot of them say they use them a lot less now. And the 17-year-old Jarrett, he says he's now stuck with the flip phone and he has no plans to switch back.
0: Isn't that wild? Where we thought there's no going back here from these pieces of technology in our pockets, but maybe there's some hope yet. So go backwards into flip phones, maybe get out and touch grass once in a while.
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0: new High Valley. That is Fools. We're Chatham Kent's Big Country, 91.3 722. 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
1: 23% of people find this noise annoying. Is that utensil scraping on a plate, birds chirping, chewing, or speakerphone conversations out in public? Which one do 23% of people find annoying? Give us a call with your guests right now on the Waddock Fields studio line. That number is 519-351-6300.
0: And no, the sound of my voice is not one of the options and not the right answer. What do you think it is? Give us a call, the Waddock Fields studio line. Your guess is coming up in 70 seconds.
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1: 23% of people find this noise annoying. Is that utensils scraping on a plate, birds chirping, chewing, or people having a conversation on speakerphone in public?
0: All right, what do you think it is? Nearly a quarter of people answering it like that. Tim will start us off here this morning. Tim, hello.
5: Hey, how's it going?
0: Good, man. How are you?
5: It's a foggy day in the neighborhood.
0: Foggy, smoky, not something you want to breathe in too much. 23% of people, Tim, find this noise annoying. What is it?
5: It is conversations on the old speakerphone. Come on.
0: It might be higher than 23% to say that. Yeah, that's a good guess, Tim. Not what we're looking for today, though. Not what we're

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2: 6300.
3: All right, what do you think? You got a 50-50 shot. Good morning, what's your name?
4: Susan.
3: Susan, what do you think it is? 23% of people find what noise annoying?
4: Birds chirping.
3: Birds chirping, which is a bit of a head scratcher. But you've got it. For some reason, they just, maybe it's early morning and they're mad that the birds are chirping so early.
2: Congratulations.
4: Thank you.
2: So do you find birds chirping annoying, or is that something you like hearing?
4: Absolutely not. No, best thing I ever heard.
2: Yeah. So are you a bird watcher? Do you have a birdhouse?
4: No, I'm not a bird watcher, but I do like birds.
2: Mm-hmm. When they're not chirping, that's when I get worried.
4: Yeah,
2: you're
4: exactly.
2: Like, you're like, something's going to happen. The animals always know.
3: Yeah. Birds chirping is right. All right, Susan, we've got that Flapjacks gift card for you, okay?
4: Thank you.
3: You are welcome. Hang on, we'll get some more information from you. Birds chirping, that's a bit of a head-scratcher, but the right answer today on the Big IQ with Flapjacks Restaurant. Another chance coming up tomorrow morning to win for your Friday. John Party, Chatham Kent's Big Country 91.3.

0: It's John Party. We're Chatham Kent's Big Country, 91.3 and Head Over Boots, 7:30 on your smoky Thursday morning. Expect the air quality to not get any better for today for sure, and we'll hit a high of 31 Celsius. Right now, we are still at 19.
1: With an update from cknewstoday.ca, I'm Cheryl Johnstone. An orange air quality warning is in effect.

0: For Chatham Kent, as the wildfire smoke from northern Ontario moves into the region. At last check, Chatham Kent's air quality health index was at 10 plus, which is the highest possible level. Residents should keep their windows and doors closed as much as possible today and limit time outdoors, especially if they have any respiratory issues. Some good news, though, is the heat warning has ended. The race for Chatham Kent's next council is already making history. With nominations still open until August 21st, 64 people have already entered the municipal election race, including 59 candidates for council and 5 mayoral hopefuls. That's the largest field in at least the last 5 elections. The upcoming election will also see council shrink from 18 seats to 15. Energy Minister Stephen Lecce was in Sarnia yesterday to promote the proposed Northern Shield Energy Corridor. The crude oil pipeline is expected to connect Alberta to Sarnia. Lecce believes the pipeline will remove Canada's reliance on other nations and strengthen the country's long-term energy security.
1: Allow anyone else to have that type of leverage and control over our future, over our economy, over our prosperity as Canadians.
0: Although there are still many questions about the project, it's hoped to will bring new employment and industry to the region. The Bank of Canada kept its key interest rate steady at 2.25% as it continues to work through economic uncertainty. The central bank's expecting oil prices and inflation to ease this year, but Governor Tiff Macklin acknowledged that rising tensions in the Middle East pose a threat to that forecast. The bank is forecasting that the annual inflation rate in Canada will fall from around 3% in the second quarter to 2.5% over the second half of this year. In sports, the defending champions are headed back to the FIFA World Cup final. Argentina booked their spot in Sunday's game after rallying late for a 2-1 win over England. Argentina trailed 1-0 with just 5 minutes left in regulation when they scored to tie it up, then scored again in injury time. Steve Yzerman's out as general manager of the Detroit Red Wings. He'll move into a senior advisor role with the team. Meanwhile, the NHL season will open on Tuesday, September 29th. Two of those games include a showdown between the Toronto Maple Leafs and Montreal Canadiens, while the Edmonton Oilers will face the Vancouver Canucks. The Detroit Red Wings home opener is set for October 2nd against the Rangers. And the Open Championship is underway. Just two Canadians are in the field in England, Nick Taylor and Corey Connors. Now the forecast. That orange air quality warning is in effect as it will be mainly cloudy today with wildfire smoke and a high of 31. Clear tonight but smoky with a low of 20 and sunny tomorrow with wildfire smoke and a high of 31. Right now it's 19 Celsius. I'm Cheryl Johnstone. 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

0: 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Don't tell on me, 7:37 on your smoky Thursday morning. It is Mike and Cheryl, and all this week giving you the chance to win some tickets to an amazing show soon in the Motor City.
1: Yeah, Chris Stapleton, Lainey Wilson, going to be at Ford Field on August 8th. We've got a pair of tickets to give away every day this week. And we're about to do our call, or we tried calling our winner.
0: Like, are we calling too early? Because we're 0 for 3 now and trying to get people.
1: You know what, Mike? It's just everybody screens their phone calls now. Nobody picks up for anybody anymore.
0: I guess so.
1: Especially if they don't know the number.
0: But we're still going to give those tickets away. Either we get a hold of you and talk to you, or we get your machine.
1: And we leave you a message. Well, today's the latest winner is Jen Bilodeau. So, Jen, check your voicemail. There's a nice little message there from Mike and I, letting you know the good news that you'll be headed over to Ford Field in August.
0: So, Jen Bilodeau, congratulations. Two tickets to that big show is on your way on the 8th of August. That's coming up really, really soon. Chris Stapleton, Lainey Wilson, keep listening for that cue to text in, and you, like Jen, could be on your way to that show. Melanie won yesterday. Scott won a couple of days ago, and we've got some more tickets to give away. So we also have a bonus chance on our website. You can fill out that ballot at BigCountry913.com, and you can also qualify right now.
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6: All right, I have to apologize to you, Cheryl.
7: To me.
6: And to you listening this morning, the big breakfast. Yesterday, I was off my game. I was off my game in a big way. And I realized just how much I need that one cup of coffee a day. And I didn't get it yesterday. It was just one of those mornings where things were busy, things were a bit off kilter. I didn't have time, to stop, and I just didn't make a cup of coffee at home. Didn't have it. Didn't really affect me until, well, maybe the show started, and by 7:30, it really hit me. It's like, I really should have had that cup of coffee, because it was just all out of sorts. Thoughts didn't make sense. Sentences didn't come out right, and I was not happy with my performance yesterday.
7: Well, you're in luck, because if you're looking for just one cup of coffee, do you remember how Dunkin' tested a 48-ounce bucket of iced coffee at some locations?
6: And they're coming back to Canada here in the next few months, so I hope they bring this concept up here.
7: Yeah, well, Dunkin' is going to make these buckets of coffee available across at their locations across the U.S., 48 ounces, in case you're wondering. So a venti coffee at Starbucks is 24 ounces, so double that, and you get the bucket of coffee.
6: So they've done this a little bit earlier on. I think it was late spring in the U.S. $13 American each for these buckets of coffee, and you can use it for those refreshers that they have down there as well. Fully customizing to whatever you like, flavors, sweetness, caffeine. And I think every time they do this, they only have limited availability, right?
7: Yeah, they said every store is only going to have 25 buckets, so not sure if they'll be restocked or if it's just a one-time thing. But I remember seeing videos last year go viral of buckets of coffee that smaller coffee shops were doing. So I guess we've got Dunkin' just jumping on the trend.
6: So if I did that, you know my coffee consumption habits.
7: Yeah, it's one cup that you drink through the entire day, even though it's, like, lukewarm now.
6: Not even lukewarm. It turns cold. And that's fine. But that's my coffee habit. If I bought one of those buckets, that would probably last me 3.5 months to drink that. On the subject of coffee, from his latest YouTube special, comedian Kevin Nealon.
8: People drink coffee sometimes because they're not morning people. I can't talk to you yet. I haven't had my coffee yet. I'm not a morning person. I think they're not afternoon people either. You know what I mean? When can we talk to you? When is that window? Like after your morning coffee and before your evening cocktail? When is it? When can we do that? Now, I stopped going to Starbucks. And I'll tell you why. Rip off. $5 for tall coffee. Excuse me? $5 for tall coffee, which is really a small coffee. But they call it a tall coffee because they figure psychologically you won't mind spending $5 on a tall coffee. But I know what's going on. It's a small coffee. So I ordered the tall coffee. I gave him $1. The guy goes, it's $5, sir. I said, well, I call that dollar $5. That's my tall dollar. It's my tall dollar. He goes, you want me to leave room for cream in your coffee? No, not for $5. Fill it up to the rim, pal. Put the cream in my mouth. That makes when I get home.
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1: With an update from CKNewsToday.ca, I'm Cheryl Johnstone. The heat warning has ended, but the air quality in Chatham Kent is getting worse. An orange warning is in effect because smoke from wildfires in northwestern Ontario have reached southwestern Ontario. Chatham Kent's air quality health index is at a 10+, which is the highest possible level. Residents are advised to keep their windows and doors closed as much as possible today and to limit time outdoors, especially if you have any respiratory issues. Environment Canada says some people may experience mild symptoms like eye, nose, and throat irritation, headaches, or a mild cough. How concerned are you about wildfires affecting local air quality? You can let us know in our CK News Today question of the day on our website. A record number of candidates are already in the race for Chatham Kent Council, even though the nomination deadline is still more than a month away. There are currently 64 candidates seeking office, including 59 who are running for council and 5 hoping to become mayor. That's already the highest total seen in the last 5 municipal elections. Council is being reduced from 18 members to 15 this fall, and nominations remain open until August 21st. The province is touting its proposed Northern Shield Energy Corridor project between Alberta and Sarnia. Energy Minister Stephen Lecce was in Sarnia yesterday and says Canada is the only G7 nation without a strategic petroleum reserve.
2: And as we speak today, there's ongoing conflict back in the Strait of Hormuz. It is so obvious to Canadians, I think intuitively after the election of President Trump, that we need to have our own supply of energy, should, God forbid, energy imports be embargoed.
1: The proposed crude oil pipeline would move an estimated 500,000 barrels of oil per day and bring new employment and industry to the region. WestJet flight attendants have voted 99.4% in favor of a strike. Global News says about 4,400 union members represented by QP could legally walk off the job as early as August 2nd. The job action could leave many Canadian travelers facing potential flight disruptions amid summer vacations. In sports, the FIFA World Cup final is set. Spain will face the defending champions on Sunday after Argentina rallied late for a 2-1 win over England. Anthony Gordon scored in the 55th minute to give England a 1-0 lead, but Lionel Messi set up the tying goal with just 5 minutes left in regulation. Then the superstar assisted on the game winner in injury time to complete another comeback for Argentina. The Philadelphia Flyers have signed forward Trevor Zegras to a 4-year deal. The contract is worth $36.5 million. Steve Yzerman is out as general manager of the Detroit Red Wings. He'll move into a role as senior advisor to Wings governor and CEO Chris Illich. Meanwhile, the NHL season will open on Tuesday, September 29th with 5 games. That includes a showdown between the Toronto Maple Leafs and Montreal Canadiens and a game between the Edmonton Oilers and Vancouver Canucks. The Detroit Red Wings home opener is set for October 2nd against the Rangers. The Open Championship Golf Tournament is underway. Just 2 Canadians are in the field over in England, Nick Taylor and Corey Connors. And the Toronto Blue Jays and Detroit Tigers did not play last night because of the All-Star break, but Major League Baseball will resume tonight with 1 game on the schedule. The Mets take on the Phillies. Now the forecast, that orange air quality warning is in effect as it will be mainly cloudy today with wildfire smoke and a high of 31. Clear tonight, but smoky as the temperature falls to 20, and sunny tomorrow with wildfire smoke and a high of 31. Right now it's 19 Celsius. I'm Cheryl Johnstone. For more on these and other stories, visit cknewstoday.ca.
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0: George Burge, Luke Bryan, we're Chatham Kent's Big Country, 91.3, Rod, 8:13, Big Breakfast, hope you're having a great start to your Thursday. It is Mike and Cheryl, and again, the air quality advisory very much in place, not only here in CK, but all over a large portion of the entire province due to those wildfires in northern Ontario, and some of the pictures and videos of the forest fires in northern Ontario, they're quite eye-opening, quite scary, actually.
1: Oh, yeah. The ones from Toronto are just really eerie, and I feel like that's almost what it's going to look like today here in our neck of the woods. But there's one dramatic video coming out of northern Ontario that has been making the rounds. If you haven't seen this, a CN train was surrounded by flames as crew members urgently communicated over the radio.
2: This could potentially overtake us here. This is getting a little scary.
3: Yeah. Okay,
2: y'all need to hurry up here. Like, seriously, we're encased in flames now.
1: Like, literally, the flames were, like, coming up around them.
0: Yeah.
1: It must have been so hot in that locomotive.
0: I can't imagine what they were thinking as they were going through that.
1: And I know some of the comments online, people were saying, well, why weren't they moving out of the way? And it was like, well, apparently they were pulled over for another train to go by, right?
0: Okay. Yeah.
1: And normally there's speed limits, but I'd be like, I don't care what the speed limit is. Just get out of here as fast as you can.
0: I cannot imagine being in that train.
1: Yeah. Well, CTV has confirmed that the crew was safely excavated from the area, but CN didn't have any other details about the incident. But there's, like, I think 180 wildfires now.
0: Incredible.
1: Across northwestern Ontario. So that smoke is now spread, covering the province, and looks like it might be here for a few days.
0: I was going to say, it's probably not going to clear out of here anytime soon. Probably right through the weekend at least. So poor air quality, not only today, but for the next few days. So really, if you don't have to be extended outside for any length of time, just stay inside and breathe as easy as you can.
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0: Here's Dallas Smith, his new one. That's Good Time Goes. We're Chatham Kent's Big Country 91.3 824. And the Big Breakfast, it is Mike and Cheryl. Day one of Cherry Fest in downtown Blenheim. We'll be there a little bit later on this morning. And did you know today is International Cherry Day? And with that...
1: And now, four random facts.
2: In the gambling world, cherries are king, especially for slot machines. And that's because when they were first invented, a number of cities banned them. And they were trying to circumvent the law, so they turned the gambling devices into chewing gum dispensers.
0: Oh.
2: So the numbers were replaced with fruit symbols, and if you got three in a row, you won a piece of gum. Cherry-flavored treats were the most popular at the time, so three cherries was the biggest win.
0: And with my luck at gambling, I'd be good with a piece of gum if I won that. Not very good at the gambling. Did you know there are more cherry-flavored foods in the marketplace than foods containing actual cherries? And none of those, quote, cherry-flavored confections really taste like cherries, if we're honest. The reason is the combination of chemicals used to replicate the cherry flavor artificially. They were first developed back in the late 19th century, and they were meant to copy the flavor of wild cherries and cherry liqueurs rather than fresh fruit.
2: But if you're looking for fresh fruit, maybe you should look into the average cherry pie. It contains more than 250 cherries.
0: Mm. Is that your favorite pie? What's your favorite pie if you had to pick?
2: Cherry's pretty good.
0: Yeah.
2: You know what? I don't like the ones that have like the top crust. I like the ones that have like a fresh...
0: Just the fruit right there?
2: Yeah. Like almost like a meringue topping or something like that.
0: So less crust.

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0: Keith Urban, we're Chatham Kent's Big Country, 91.3 at 8:30. Terrible air quality for today and probably the next couple of days. We'll get up to 31 this afternoon. Right now, we're at 20.
1: With an update from cknewstoday.ca, I'm Cheryl Johnstone. An orange air quality warning is in effect for Chatham Kent as the wildfire smoke from northern Ontario moves into the region. At last check, Chatham Kent's air quality health index is at 10+, which is the highest possible level. Residents should keep their windows and doors closed as much as possible and limit time outdoors, especially if they have any respiratory issues. Some good news, though, as the heat warning has ended. Meanwhile, Premier Doug Ford says crews are hard at work fighting more than 180 wildfires across northern Ontario, and the province will spare no expense in keeping

0: people safe. Ontario Forest Fire officials said that there were 148 active fires in the Northwest region alone earlier this week, including 69 that were out of control. The race for Chatham Kent's next council is already making history. With nominations still open until August 21st, 64 people have already entered the race, including 59 council candidates and 5 mayoral hopefuls. That's the largest field in at least the last 5 elections. The upcoming election will also see council shrink in size from 18 to 15. Energy Minister Stephen Lecce was in Sarnia yesterday to promote the proposed Northern Shield Energy Corridor. The crude oil pipeline is expected to connect Alberta to Sarnia. Lecce believes the pipeline will remove Canada's reliance on other nations and strengthen the country's long-term energy security.
1: We cannot allow anyone else to have that type of leverage and control over our future, over our economy, over our prosperity as Canadians.
0: Although there are still many questions, the project is hoped to bring more new employment and industry to Sarnia Lambton. CAA says higher gas prices are forcing more Ontarians to cut back. According to an Ipsos survey, 7 out of 10 people said that gas prices have affected their daily routine. Some households reported driving less and taking public transit more and cutting back on takeout. In sports, the defending champs are headed back to the FIFA World Cup final. Argentina booked their spot in Sunday's game after rallying late for a 2-1 win over England. Argentina trailed 1-0 with just 5 minutes left in regulation when they scored to tie it up, then scored again in injury time. Steve Yzerman is out as general manager of the Detroit Red Wings. He'll be moving into a senior advisor role with the team. Meanwhile, the NHL season will open on Tuesday, September 29th. Two of those games include a showdown between the Toronto Maple Leafs and Montreal Canadiens, while the Edmonton Oilers will face the Vancouver Canucks. The Detroit Red Wings home opener is set for October 2nd against the Rangers. And the Open Championship Golf Tournament is underway. Just 2 Canadians are in the field. Now the forecast. An orange air quality warning is in effect as it will be mainly cloudy today with wildfire smoke and a high of 31. Clear tonight, but smoky still with a low of 20, and sunny tomorrow with wildfire smoke and a high of 31. Right now it's 20 Celsius. I'm Cheryl Johnstone. 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

0: It's Vincent Mason. We're Chatham-Kent's Big Country 91.3, and we wish you well in this air quality, which is pretty much terrible and will be for the rest of probably the week and into the weekend with the forest fires in northern Ontario, Thunder Bay area, and it's a wide swath. It's almost the entire province, I think, that is dealing with just awful air quality. All you have to do is look outside and see how bad it is. It's not fog.
1: No, it's not fog. It is wildfire smoke. So we're still under that orange air quality advisory. And we're at, they actually have this like air quality health index. Mm. We're at 10 plus, which is the highest level. It's not great.
0: Not good. Not
1: but
0: good
1: most of Ontario is the same. Is in the same boat right now.
0: Yikes. We'll get up to still. The heat warning's gone. So, you know, small victories. The heat warning's gone.
1: It's like Mother Nature's like, they're dealing with enough. I'll take the heat away.
0: Take away a warning, and then here's another warning. Up to 31 this afternoon. 20 is where we are currently in southwestern Ontario here in CK. I'm going to miss the World Cup when it's done on Sunday. It's been going on for a couple of months. I've enjoyed watching it. I'm not a huge soccer guy usually.
1: Mm-hmm. Yeah, but we're down to the last two games, right? We know who's in the final now. You've got Spain and Argentina, the defending champs.
0: That's right. So it's all going to be done after Sunday. And I think everyone's favorite soccer star...

0: I think this should be a big hit. It's for Erling Haaland, who plays for Norway. It's not for the Haaland soccer team.
1: No, no.
0: But
1: it's
0: Erling,
1: for the player, plays for Norway, actually.
0: He has been quite quirky this entire World Cup. He is awesome.
1: Oh, yeah.
0: I like that guy.
1: And he gained, like, what, 1.5 million followers on Instagram since the tournament started?
0: He's so fierce on the pitch. He's really, really good.
1: And he has a very distinctive look.
0: He's got, that huge, big ponytail.
1: The blonde hair, yep. Well, he returned home to Norway because, unfortunately, his team did lose in the quarterfinals. And he returned home with a bit of a souvenir from the World Cup, a taxidermied raccoon holding an empty bottle of gin.
0: Couldn't ask for a better souvenir than that. His post on social media said, "It followed me home." And he's actually asking people for help naming this taxidermied raccoon.
1: So the options are Cowboy, Ranger, Tex, and Ro, which is short for raccoon on wheels. But of course, they have that Norwegian row that they do where they bang the drum and they go, whew.
0: I think that's a natural one then. You got to pick that,
1: well,
0: don't you?
1: That's one that's leading the way right now. In case you're looking for your own taxidermied raccoon holding an empty bottle of gin, he purchased that at Wild Bill's Western store in Dallas.
0: All right. Probably that store has seen an increase in sales and traffic after that.
1: Yes, apparently they haven't been able to keep them in stock, any taxidermied stuff. But I was just thinking, you know, if he had been in Canada for the World Cup, what would sort of the Canadian equivalent be? Like, what sort of taxidermied animal would sort of represent Canada as a souvenir?
0: Beaver. That's probably the first thing you think of, the beaver.
1: Yeah, and a bottle of maple syrup.
0: Yeah. An elk? Maybe an elk?
1: A moose?
0: Eating butter tarts.
1: Yes.
0: Butter tarts would be good.
1: A Canada goose with poutine. With a tray of poutine.
0: Maple syrup poutine, maybe?
1: A beaver tail?
0: And what are those? There's a type of cheesies that we have. That's
1: Hawkins cheesies.
0: Hawkins, right.
1: A bag of Hawkins cheesy with a Canada goose. Maybe a beaver holding a beaver tail pastry.
0: With Canadian bacon.
1: Yeah.
0: Oh, the stereotypes.
1: A Nanaimo bar, you know.
0: It goes on and on. You still have that song up there with Erling Haaland?
1: Catchy, isn't it?
0: I love it. I'm going to listen to it all day. There's your earworm.
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2: Riley Green is probably one of country music's most eligible bachelors right now. So he was recently asked about his dating life, or lack thereof.
3: It's really not that easy to meet a girl when you're doing what we're doing. Like, I mean, I'm not going to meet a girl at a show. I'm confined to the back, you know, on a bus, and I'm not going to meet a girl on Instagram. You know, it gets tough to know who you're meeting for what.
2: He also said he's surprised about which songs fans end up having fights to in the crowd. Quote, it's always girls. There's been a couple videos I've seen of people getting in a fight during I Wish Grandpa's Never Died. Yeah, that is not one you want to fight to.
4: How does that evoke that emotion that you want to fight somebody?
2: Also, he was setting the record straight. He did not have anything to do with writing Luke Bryan's Fish Hunt Golf Drink song.
4: That was a choice, that song, for sure. In a new interview, Tyler Hubbard hinted that maybe we'll see some Florida Georgia Line shows in the next few months.
5: We got some things in the works for next year. We're excited. BK and I have been hanging out, having a good time, and, you know, kind of itching to get back on stage. So we'll probably put some shows together next year, and about as much as we planned at this point. We're both excited. It's going to be a fun year next year.
4: Tyler Hubbard, so we'll see that reunion hopefully sooner than later. And as we wrap up the World Cup in the next couple of days or so, it is announced that FIFA announced that he's going to be among the headliners at the closing ceremonies of the FIFA World Cup that is coming up on Sunday. Posty will deliver what FIFA calls a, quote, landmark performance before the match begins. FIFA president said that the ceremony will, quote, celebrate the tournament's journey and ignite the atmosphere. Jennifer Hudson will be singing the U.S. national anthem. Tom Cruise will also be performing, or at least participating as well. I hope he doesn't sing.
2: Act?
4: I thought you said, I hope he doesn't act. Well, maybe that's it, too. I don't know. He'll be there in some form. Ceremony will begin at 1:30 in the afternoon, and that will be 90 minutes before kickoff on Sunday. And the halftime show will also be co-headlined by the likes of Justin Bieber, Shakira, and Madonna as well, as we finally wrap up the World Cup of 2026. Hit up our Big Country website. 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
1: With an update from CKNewsToday.ca, I'm Cheryl Johnstone. The heat warning has ended, but the air quality in Chatham-Kent is getting worse. An orange warning is in effect because smoke from wildfires in northwestern Ontario have reached southwestern Ontario. Chatham-Kent's air quality health index is at 10+, which is the highest possible level. Residents are advised to keep their windows and doors closed as much as possible, limit time outdoors, especially if they have any respiratory issues. Environment Canada says some people may even experience mild symptoms like eye, nose, and throat irritation, headaches, or a mild cough. Chatham-Kent voters could have plenty of names to choose from on this fall's municipal ballot. A record 64 candidates have already registered for the October election, with 59 seeking the spot on council and 5 running for mayor. The previous high over the past 5 elections was 53 candidates back in 2014. The nomination period is open until August 21st, and there are 6 current councillors who have yet to say whether they will seek re-election. The province is reiterating its commitment to seeing the Northern Shield Energy Corridor come to fruition. Earlier this month, the premiers of Ontario and Alberta unveiled that proposed crude oil pipeline from Alberta to Sarnia. Energy Minister Stephen Lecce was in Sarnia yesterday, touting it as a nation-building project.
2: We can and we ought to be refining, manufacturing, mining, processing more here at home. It is our premier's vision for Bob Bailey and I to do more at home, to invest more at home.
1: The proposed project would move an estimated 500,000 barrels of oil a day with the potential of expanding. The provincial government's looking to axe some rules that MPPs use to claim hotel stays. Global News says the government house leader will move to scrap the category that allows elected officials to bill taxpayers for overnight stays under special circumstances. That comes after it was revealed that 20 progressive conservative MPPs charged taxpayers $120,000 over several years to stay in downtown Toronto hotels, despite living within 50 kilometers of Queen's Park. WestJet flight attendants have voted 99.4% in favor of a strike. Global News says about 4,400 union members represented by QP could legally walk off the job as early as August 2nd. And that job action could leave a number of Canadian travelers facing potential flight disruptions amid summer vacations. In sports, the FIFA World Cup final is set. Spain will face the defending champions on Sunday after Argentina rallied late for a 2-1 win over England. Anthony Gordon scored in the 55th minute to give England a 1-0 lead, but Lionel Messi set up the tying goal with just 5 minutes left in regulation, and the superstar then assisted on the game winner in injury time as Argentina completed another comeback. The Philadelphia Flyers have signed Trevor Zegras to a 4-year deal. That contract is worth $36.5 million. Steve Yzerman is out as general manager of the Detroit Red Wings. He'll move into a role as senior advisor to Wings governor and CEO Chris Illich. Meanwhile, the NHL season will open on Tuesday, September 29th, with 5 games, including a showdown between the Toronto Maple Leafs and Montreal Canadiens, and there'll also be a game between the Edmonton Oilers and Vancouver Canucks. The Detroit Red Wings home opener is set for October 2nd against the Rangers. The Open Championship Golf Tournament is underway. 2 Canadians are in the field, Nick Taylor and Corey Connors. And the Toronto Blue Jays and Detroit Tigers did not play last night because of the All-Star break. Major League Baseball will resume tonight with 1 game. The Mets take on the Phillies. Now the forecast. An orange air quality warning is in effect as it will be mainly cloudy today with wildfire smoke, high of 31. Clear tonight, but smoky with a low of 20, and then cloudy or sunny tomorrow with wildfire smoke and a high of 31. Right now it's 20 Celsius. I'm Cheryl Johnstone. For more on these and other stories, visit cknewstoday.ca.
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0: 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Big breakfast into the final few minutes. It is Mike and Cheryl, and again, thank you for hanging out with us this morning. We'll get you into the weekend again tomorrow. Hit up our website. We've got the big question of the day up there.
1: Today we are asking, how many cups of coffee do you typically have in a day? Because Mike missed his one cup that he had yesterday, and he realized how much he really depends on that one cup.
0: That was rough, as I take another sip of coffee.
1: Yeah, because you don't drink a lot. You drink sort of one cup, and you drink it all day. All morning long, it seems.
0: I nurse it. And that stretches its value.
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0: We'll have the results tomorrow morning. Stay clear lung today. That's not a good breathing day outside. That air quality warning's very poor. And we'll talk to you tomorrow. We'll get into the weekend, 5:30 tomorrow morning.
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1: With an update from cknewstoday.ca, I'm Cheryl Johnstone. The heat warning has ended, but the air quality in Chatham-Kent is getting worse. An orange warning is in effect because smoke from wildfires in northwestern Ontario have reached the region. Chatham-Kent's air quality health index is at 10+, which is the highest level possible. Residents are advised to keep their windows and doors closed as much as possible and limit time outdoors, especially if they have any respiratory issues. Environment Canada also says some people may experience symptoms like eye, nose, and throat irritation, headache, or a mild cough. A record number of candidates are already in the race for Chatham-Kent Council, even though the nomination deadline is more than a month away. There are currently 64 candidates seeking election, including 59 who are running for council and 5 hoping to become mayor. That's already the highest total seen in the past 5 municipal elections. Council is also being reduced from 18 members to 5 this fall. Nominations are open until August 21st. The province is touting its proposed Northern Shield Energy Corridor project between Alberta and Sarnia. Energy Minister Stephen Lecce was in Sarnia yesterday and says Canada is the only G7 nation without a strategic petroleum reserve. The proposed crude oil pipeline would move an estimated 500,000 barrels of oil per day and bring new employment and industry to the region. WestJet flight attendants have voted 99.4% in favor of a strike. Global News says about 4,400 of their members, represented by CUPE, could legally walk off the job as early as August 2nd. The job action could leave many Canadian travelers facing potential flight disruptions amid their summer vacations. Now the forecast. That orange air quality warning is in effect as it will be mainly cloudy today with wildfire smoke and a high of 31. Clear tonight but smoky with a low of 20 and sunny tomorrow with wildfire smoke and a high of 31. Right now it's 20 Celsius. With the humidity it feels more like 27. I'm Cheryl Johnstone. For more on these and other stories visit cknewstoday.ca.
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8: With an update from cknewstoday.ca, I'm Cheryl Johnstone. The heat warning has ended, but the air quality in Chatham-Kent is getting worse. An orange warning is in effect because smoke from wildfires in northwestern Ontario have reached the region. Chatham-Kent's air quality health index is at 10+, which is the highest level possible. Residents are advised to keep their windows and doors closed as much as possible and limit time outdoors, especially if they have any respiratory issues. Environment Canada also says some people may experience symptoms like eye, nose, and throat irritation, headache, or a mild cough. A record number of candidates are already in the race for Chatham-Kent Council, even though the nomination deadline is more than a month away. There are currently 64 candidates seeking election, including 59 who are running for council and 5 hoping to become mayor. That's already the highest total seen in the past 5 municipal elections. Council is also being reduced from 18 members to 5 this fall. Nominations are open until August 21st. The province is touting its proposed Northern Shield Energy Corridor project between Alberta and Sarnia. Energy Minister Stephen Lecce was in Sarnia yesterday and says Canada is the only G7 nation without a strategic petroleum reserve. The proposed crude oil pipeline would move an estimated 500,000 barrels of oil per day and bring new employment and industry to the region. WestJet flight attendants have voted 99.4% in favor of a strike. Global News says about 4,400 of their members, represented by CUPE, could legally walk off the job as early as August 2nd. The job action could leave many Canadian travelers facing potential flight disruptions amid their summer vacations. Now the forecast. That orange air quality warning is in effect as it will be mainly cloudy today with wildfire smoke and a high of 31. Clear tonight but smoky with a low of 20 and sunny tomorrow with wildfire smoke and a high of 31. Right now it's 20 Celsius. With the humidity, it feels more like 27. I'm Cheryl Johnstone. 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

0: 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What's happening around Chatham Kent? 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
1: 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So Sidewalk Days, Cherry Fest going on today, tomorrow, and Saturday. 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
3: 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If you can believe it, Blenheim Cherry Fest and Sidewalk Days. 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Karen is back. You've got some great deals for this week.
4: We do. 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Today's a kickoff to it. A little bit of smoke out there, but you know what? 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
1: It is the annual Blenheim Cherry Fest and Sidewalk Days, day number one through Saturday. 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That's where the Sidewalk Days comes in, and a great spot that's been here for a long, long time. One of my favorite spots, Ford and McIntyre Menswear. Karen is here. How do you like this start to the weekend?
2: It's been wonderful. 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
1: And you've been here for a long, long time in Blenheim.
2: Yes. 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
1: Deals going on for this weekend, Karen?
2: Absolutely. 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
1: With an update from cknewstoday.ca, I'm Tamara Thornton. An air quality alert is still in effect for Chatham-Kent. This has caused a few closures across the municipality. Waste depots in Wallaceburg and Harwich are closed, as is the Leaf and Yard Depot in Chatham. All outdoor municipal pools are shut today. Indoor pools are open. Splash pads are also open, but people are warned to be extremely cautious when outdoors. Most early on programming and municipally run day camps are still on. The only one canceled is the outdoor event in Ridgetown. How concerned are you about wildfires affecting local air quality? Let us know on our daily poll at cknewstoday.ca. Meantime, Chatham Hope Haven is opening its doors to help people avoid inhaling the wildfire smoke. The shelter plans to remain open until 7 Saturday morning, when the smoke is expected to leave the area. Hope Haven says the organization is doing this despite not having the funds to do so. People can donate to Hope Haven through its website. Forest fires in northwestern Ontario have led to evacuations, highway closures, air quality warnings, and other impacts on the entire province. As of last night, CBC News reports that there are 136 active wildfires. Dozens of communities have already been evacuated, and more have declared states of emergency and have been notified about potential evacuations. Ontario's Ministry of Natural Resources says that hundreds of wildland firefighters are battling the fires, backed up by nearly 50 aircraft, including water bombers and helicopters. The federal government says they will not accept any new applications this year from people who want to sponsor their parents and grandparents to come to Canada as permanent residents. Immigration, Refugees and Citizenship Canada says the change to the Family Reunification Program is part of an effort to responsibly manage the system and reduce wait times. The Canadian Press says there are more than 60,000 applications in progress already, and wait times for processing them is upwards of 33 months. And it looks like any semblance of a peace deal between the U.S. and Iran is done. The U.S. intensified strikes on Iran today, launching strikes at the country's capital and at a ship accused of trying to break the blockade. The Associated Press reports that this latest round of fighting is focused on the Strait of Hormuz. The closure of the strait has caused oil and gas prices to shoot back up, though they haven't come close to the prices reached at the height of the conflict. In sports, soccer fans have the day off. There aren't any World Cup games today. The tournament wraps up on the weekend with the third-place matchup between France and England on Saturday. The final takes place on Sunday when Spain battles Argentina. There is one MLB game on the schedule tonight. The New York Mets are in Philadelphia to face the Phillies. And in the WNBA, Chatham's Bridget Carleton and the Portland Fire visit the Washington Mystics. The forecast, there is an orange-level air quality warning in effect for Chatham-Kent. Smoky with gusty winds today, the high is 28. Widespread smoke tonight with a low of 20. More smoke in the air tomorrow with a high of 31. Right now, it's 25 degrees. For more on these and other stories, go to cknewstoday.ca.
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6: 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From Wanstead Farmers Cooperative, 2026 crop corn down 5 at 6.04. 2027 crop corn down 2 at 6.08. 2026 crop soybeans up a quarter at 15.87. 2027 crop soybeans down 2 at 15.18. 2026 soft red winter wheat down 4 at 8.14. 2027 soft red winter wheat up a half at 8.36. From Denfield Livestock Exchange on Tuesday, total numbers sold, 221 fed cattle, 3 veal, 3 bulls, 66 cows, and 172 drop calves. Fed cattle traded easier on the market, cull cows sold strong, drop calves sold lower, choice steers 353 to 360, good steers 348 to 353, choice heifers 353 to 365, top of 375, good heifers 347 to 353, plain and heavy veal 321 to 341, good Holstein bulls 227 to 285, good beef cows 228 to 269, top of 285, good Holstein cows 230 to 265, top of 268, D1 and D2 cows 190 to 230, D3 and D4 120 to 190, started and crossbred calves 2000 to 2850, top of 2890, choice calves 1300 to 1800, good calves 800 to 1300, and plain and newborns 190 to 700. Ontario Pork reports the U.S. CME price as $94.82 U.S. per hundredweight just weight. That's up 45 cents from the previous day. 100% fulminant price, $241.22. That's up 84 cents. Quebec's average price on July 15th, $227.70. Opening lean hog futures price in Chicago for August, $100.66. That's up $2.10 from the previous day's close. That is the Blackburn Agavidia Farm Market Report.
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6: I'm Adam Bell, and this is the Farm News. The Ontario Plowmen's Association says it remains committed to holding the 2027 International Plowing Match and Rural Expo in Lambton County, despite the withdrawal of the local volunteer organizing committee. The association says it will continue working with local stakeholders to resolve outstanding issues and keep planning for the event moving forward. Meanwhile, preparations continue for this year's IPM, which runs September 22nd to the 26th in Walkerton. Fresh green and yellow bean season is underway in Ontario and Quebec, Canada's top snap bean producing provinces. Ontario is the country's largest producer, with much of the crop grown in the southwest, including Wellington, Lambton, Middlesex, Elgin, and Essex counties. Harvest typically begins in July and continues into early fall, supplying grocery stores, farmers markets, and food processors. Despite heavy rain, localized flooding, and storms in parts of the province this season, no widespread snap bean losses have been reported. The crop can mature in as little as 50 to 60 days, allowing growers to stagger plantings and maintain fresh supply through the summer. And Ontario's cherry harvest is also underway, but growers are reporting mixed results after variable weather conditions. The Niagara Peninsula remains the center of production, supplying sweet cherries for fresh markets and tart varieties for processing. Ontario Tender Fruit says some tart cherry orchards suffered widespread crop losses, leaving certain Niagara growers with only a fraction of a normal harvest. Fresh Ontario cherries are still expected to remain available through the summer. That's all for the farm news. For more Agavidia news information, visit mynewstoday.ca.
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9: Hello all, I'm Doug Archer, the Ontario Ministry of Agriculture, Food and Agribusiness Livestock Sustainability Assistant, here with some sound advice. This summer has seen a large variation in weather for many parts of the province. Large rain events and wet weeks have made timing field operations difficult. For those of us trying to harvest dry hay or haylage, the unpredictable weather may make it tempting to rush onto a field that hasn't completely dried when rain is in the forecast, or risk having to wait another 2 weeks for the next dry spell. Getting on when it's wet may help your current cut yield and quality, but it can be very detrimental to future harvests due to compaction. When soil is wet, water acts as a lubricant, helping soil particles slide together and fit into smaller spaces than they could if they were dry. This fills soil pores, reducing water percolation and air for the roots. But compaction doesn't just happen when it's wet. Compaction happens every time you drive on a field. Tractors are heavy, and the force of their weight can crush soil into a thick, impermeable crust. One study found that compaction lowered the hay yield in the tire paths by up to 76%. Whenever you go into a field, especially a hay field, where keeping the roots alive is important because the plants need to survive into the next year, compaction should be considered. Here's some tips to help you reduce compaction in your hay this summer. Put on wider tires and more tires to spread out pressure. Use the smallest possible tractor for the job to reduce weight. Use GPS to reduce double passing and larger equipment to reduce the number of passes you do. Fill wagons less than full to keep them lighter. Above all, be mindful about what actions you take today, because they will impact your hay for years to come. This has been Doug Archer with Sound Advice.
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1: Now the forecast. There is an orange level air quality warning in effect for Chatham-Kent. Smoky with gusty winds today. The high is 28. Widespread smoke tonight with a low of 20. More smoke in the air tomorrow with a high of 31, cloudy on Saturday with a chance of rain and a high of 28, plenty of sunshine heading into next week with highs of 26 and 28 on Sunday and Monday. The normals for this time of year are a high of 28 and a low of 17. Sunrise was at 6.05 a.m., sunset is at 9.03 p.m. I'm Tamara Thornton. For more AgriMedia news and information, visit mynewstoday.ca. 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
1: With an update from cknewstoday.ca, I'm Tamara Thornton. An orange level air quality warning is still in effect for Chatham-Kent. Environment Canada warns that no matter your age or health status, everyone's health is at risk during heavy smoke conditions. The smoke caused by wildfires burning in the northern part of the province is expected to linger into tomorrow. Blenheim Cherry Fest is going ahead this weekend despite air quality warnings. Organizers say if you plan to attend, be mindful of the air quality and take any precautions that are appropriate for you. The 43rd annual Cherry Fest and Sidewalk Days takes place on Talbot Street today until Saturday. You can expect a midway, sidewalk sales, live music, including a battle of the bands. There will also be a cherry pie baking contest, a cherry pie eating contest, and a pit spitting contest. And a part owner and writer for the Chatham Voice is running in Chatham-Kent's upcoming municipal election. Jim Blake is looking to be one of two Ward 5 councillors, representing people in Wallaceburg and the surrounding area. He believes the current council has struggled to work together, so he decided to put his name forward to help ensure the next council doesn't follow suit. If elected, Blake's top priority would be finding a different approach to combat the ongoing homelessness and drug crisis. CK's election is on October 26th. The forecast, there is an orange-level air quality warning in effect for Chatham-Kent. Smoky with gusty winds today, the high is 28. Widespread smoke again tonight with a low of 20. More smoke in the air tomorrow with a high of 31. Cloudy on Saturday with a chance of rain and a high of 28. Right now, it's 27 degrees. For more on these and other stories, go to cknewstoday.ca.
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2: It's a daily scoop. Hi, it's Cordell Green with your entertainment news. Well, the trailer is out for the movie I Play Rocky, which is about the making of the movie Rocky. Sylvester Stallone wrote the screenplay to Rocky to try to launch his acting career. Actor Anthony Ippolito plays him in the movie, and he does a pretty good impression.
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2: To celebrate its 10-year anniversary, Netflix is re-releasing the first season of Stranger Things with a filter to make it look like it's on an old VHS tape. An Ontario couple has pled guilty to scamming 107 people out of more than $265,000 by trying to sell them fake Taylor Swift tickets. Post Malone's headlining the World Cup closing ceremony on Sunday. The show begins at 1:30, and for some reason, Tom Cruise is involved. Jelly Roll just filmed the music video for his new song, Hands Up, inside San Quentin, the same prison where Johnny Cash performed iconically back in 1958. Justin Moore says he's sober again following a 30-day rehab program. He says the pandemic led him into drinking and he just couldn't escape the cycle. And Riley Green says he's still single because of his career.
6: It's really not that easy to meet a girl. I'm not going to meet a girl to show. I'm confined to the back on a bus and I'm not going to meet a girl on Instagram. You know, it gets tough to know who you're meeting.
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7: We are back here in downtown Blenheim Cherry Fest, 43rd annual, underway today, tomorrow, and Saturday. 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Bring the entire family. Bring the kids to Midway. Know the air's a little bit on the sick side, the smoky side, but if you can venture on down here, we'd love to see you. And all the best thing is, too, there's clean air in all of the businesses. That's where the sidewalk days comes into effect. And to get some things out of the smoke, come on by and check out the stores inside in the air conditioning. And they've got some fantastic deals going on through Saturday. Blenheim Cherry Fest going on. So a little bit later on tonight, the Battle of the Band set to go at 7 p.m. Whole bunch of things going on tomorrow. The Cherry Pit registration and tryouts are happening tomorrow. And then the Canadian National Pit Fitting Contest will be going on Saturday afternoon. It all culminates in the National Contest at 1 p.m. Kind of the crown jewel, I suppose, of the Blenheim Cherry Fest every year and the Sidewalk Day. So lots of deals to be had, lots of fun to be had. It's just day one in downtown Blenheim. It's Blenheim Cherry Fest.
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2: 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Karen is back. You've got some great deals for this week.
3: We do. 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It's 3 days. Today's a kickoff to it. A little bit of smoke out there, but you know what? 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
18: With an update from cknewstoday.ca, I'm Tamara Thornton. Some municipal services and events are out of action today because of wildfire smoke. Closures include the waste depots in Wallaceburg and Harwich and the Leaf and Yard Depot in Chatham. Outdoor pools are closed. Indoor pools and splash pads are open. If you do plan to go to a splash pad, the municipality advises limiting time spent outdoors and monitoring the air quality closely. A 73-year-old man is facing several charges after allegedly getting drunk in Blenheim last night. CK police say the man hit someone with a piece of wood, used a shovel to damage a home's window, and threatened three people. The man was arrested and faces charges including assault with a weapon, mischief, and three counts of uttering threats to cause bodily harm or death. And Canadians have a more positive opinion about China than they do of the United States. That's a complete turnaround from 2023, says a report from the Pew Research Center. The report shows that 44% of Canadians hold a favorable view of China compared to 33% who view the U.S. positively. 3 years ago, more than half of the respondents had a positive view of the states. Only 14% viewed China positively. One researcher says it's the first time in 20 years that China has been seen in a better light than the U.S. The main reason is U.S. President Donald Trump and his administration. The forecast, there is an orange-level air quality warning in effect for Chatham-Kent. Smoky with gusty winds today, the high is 28. Widespread smoke tonight with a low of 20. More smoke in the air tomorrow with a high of 31. Right now, it's 28 degrees. For more on these and other stories, go to cknewstoday.ca.
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2: We are in downtown Blenheim. It's the 43rd annual Cherry Fest and Sidewalk Sale Day is going on today, tomorrow, Saturday. 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Come on down. Midway's going on. Lots of great food. And JP Huggins joining us, the unofficial mayor of Blenheim. Hello, sir.
3: Hey, how's it going?
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2: 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A little bit thick to breathe here today, but you know what? 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
3: Oh, it's crazy. Cherry Fest is always such an awesome time to bring your family down and just hang out, see people you haven't seen in years, get some great deals, spit some cherries, eat some pies. 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
2: How many pit-spitting contests have you been a part of or seen?
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2: What's the longest you've spit?
3: My personal one is just shy of about 22 meters.
2: Okay. All right. We'll talk more about this. Can you hang out for a few more minutes?
3: Absolutely.
2: All right. We'll be back with JP in a few minutes. It is the 43rd annual Cherry Fest. 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
1: 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Food and rides, you name it. Oh, and J.P. Huggins as well.
2: Hey, how's it going?
1: Very good. Day one's going, I mean, other than the air quality, day one really has been good crowd, and it's going well.
2: Oh, it's always great down at Cherry Fest. We got great air down here.
1: And also going on, we've got a lot of other things that I mentioned too, cherry-related things, including the pick-fitting competition, which always goes on in state.
2: That's right. So tomorrow we have pre-registration. You can come and try it out. 100% free from 3 to 4:30. And then Saturday starting at 1 p.m., we have our Canadian National Cherry Pit Championship where we will name a Canadian National Champion.
1: And then they choose to go on to the Worlds after that?
2: Well, they used to be able to go and spit in the International Cherry Pit Spit Championship in Eau Claire, Michigan. But they actually stopped that festival a couple years ago. So I don't know. I've heard rumors it might start back up again, but I'm not sure if that even exists anymore.
1: But a pretty good honor to win it here.
2: It certainly is. You're a Canadian national champion.
1: Thanks, JP.
2: No worries. Have a great day.
1: And it is day one of three through Saturday in Blenheim. It's Cherry Fest.
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0: 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We've got an update from CK News today next. 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
1: It's an annual tradition in downtown Blenheim. It continues through Saturday. 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It's Sidewalk Days going on through Saturday. 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We've got the world's finest show rides going on all 3 days, and the vendor market. Battle of the Bands starts tonight at 7 p.m. on the stage. This is just down the way from us. And again, we get things going tomorrow morning right early at 9 a.m. with more shopping. 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And then you're making your way to the Canadian National Pit Spitting Contest Saturday at 1. 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
18: With an update from cknewstoday.ca, I'm Tamara Thornton. If you can't avoid the wildfire smoke, you can visit Chatham Hope Haven. The shelter is opening its doors until 7 a.m. on Saturday. Hope Haven says it's extending its hours despite not having the funds to do so. In a statement, the shelter says it's doing this because it's the right thing to do and because they have faith the funds will somehow be covered. Although there is an air quality warning in effect, the 43rd annual Cherry Fest and Sidewalk Days is still a go. It kicks off today on Talbot Street in Blenheim. Cherry treats and contests, including the Canadian National Pit Spitting Contest, are on the agenda. Guests can also look forward to a midway, sidewalk sales, live music, including a battle of the bands. Organizers encourage people to be mindful of the air quality and take any precautions that feel appropriate. And the federal government says they will not accept any new applications this year from people who want to sponsor their parents and grandparents to come to Canada as a permanent resident. Immigration, Refugees and Citizenship Canada says the change to the Family Reunification Program is part of an effort to responsibly manage the system and reduce wait times. The Canadian Press says there are more than 60,000 applications in progress already, and wait times for processing them is upwards of 33 months. The forecast, there is an orange-level air quality warning in effect for Chatham-Kent. Smoky with gusty winds today, the high is 28. Widespread smoke tonight with a low of 20. More smoke in the air tomorrow with a high of 31. Cloudy on Saturday with a chance of rain and a high of 28. Right now, it's 28 degrees. For more on these and other stories, go to cknewstoday.ca.
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18: With an update from cknewstoday.ca, I'm Tamara Thornton. An orange level air quality warning is still in effect for Chatham Kent. Environment Canada warns that no matter your age or health status, everyone's health is at risk during heavy smoke conditions. The smoke caused by wildfires burning in the northern part of the province is expected to linger into tomorrow. Chatham Hope Haven is opening its doors to help people avoid inhaling the wildfire smoke. The shelter plans to remain open until 7 Saturday morning, when the smoke is expected to leave the area. Hope Haven says the organization is doing this despite not having the funds to do so. People in the area can donate to Hope Haven through its website. Blenheim Cherry Fest is going ahead this weekend despite the air quality warnings. Organizers say if you plan to attend, be mindful of the air quality and take any precautions that are appropriate for you. The 43rd annual Cherry Fest and Sidewalk Days takes place on Talbot Street today until Saturday. You can expect a midway, sidewalk sales, live music, including a battle of the bands. There will also be a cherry pie baking contest, a cherry pie eating contest, and a cherry pit spitting contest. It's one night a senior will be hoping to soon forget. CK police say a 73-year-old man was charged in Blenheim last night after he reportedly struck someone with a piece of wood. Investigators say he also damaged a home's window with a shovel and threatened several other people. The man was arrested and charged with assault with a weapon, mischief, and three counts of uttering threats to cause bodily harm or death. A part owner and writer for the Chatham Voice is running in Chatham Kent's upcoming municipal election. Jim Blake is looking to be one of two Ward 5 councillors representing people in Wallaceburg and the surrounding area. He believes the current council has struggled to work together, so he decided to put his name forward to help ensure the next council doesn't follow suit.
19: I'd like to see us use the abilities and talents of everybody involved to keep move things forward.
18: If elected, Blake's top priority would be finding a different approach to combat the ongoing homelessness and drug crisis. CK's election is on October 26th. And it looks like any semblance of a peace deal between the U.S. and Iran is done. The U.S. intensified strikes on Iran today, launching strikes at the country's capital and at a ship accused of trying to break the blockade. The Associated Press reports that this latest round of fighting is focused on the Strait of Hormuz. Closure of the strait has caused oil and gas prices to shoot back up, though they haven't come close to the prices reached at the height of the conflict. In sports, soccer fans have the day off. There aren't any World Cup games today. The tournament wraps up on the weekend with a third-place matchup between France and England on Saturday. The final takes place on Sunday when Spain battles Argentina. There is one MLB game on the schedule tonight. The New York Mets are in Philadelphia to face the Phillies. And in the WNBA, Chatham's Bridget Carlton and the Portland Fire visit the Washington Mystics. The forecast, there's an orange-level air quality warning in effect for Chatham-Kent. Smoky with gusty winds today, the high is 28. Widespread smoke tonight with a low of 20. More smoke in the air tomorrow with a high of 31. Right now, it's 29 degrees. For more on these and other stories, go to cknewstoday.ca.
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18: With an update from cknewstoday.ca, I'm Tamara Thornton. An air quality alert is still in effect for Chatham-Kent. This has caused a few closures across the municipality. Waste depots in Wallaceburg and Harwich are closed, as is the Leaf and Yard Depot in Chatham. All outdoor municipal pools are shut today. Indoor pools are open. Splash pads are also open, but people are warned to be extremely cautious when outdoors. How concerned are you about wildfires affecting local air quality? Let us know on our daily poll at cknewstoday.ca. As of last night, there are more than 130 active wildfires in northwestern Ontario. The forest fires have led to evacuations, highway closures, air quality warnings, and other impacts on the entire province. Dozens of communities have already been evacuated, and more have declared states of emergency and have been notified about potential evacuations. Premier Doug Ford says the province has more than doubled the base funding for emergency firefighting.
1: We've invested over $650 million to purchase 5 new helicopters and 6 new water bombers. Those are absolutely critical.
18: Ford adds that crews from other provinces have been deployed to help out with the fires and that Ontario is asking for military aid as well. Although there is an air quality warning in effect, the 43rd annual Cherry Fest and Sidewalk Days is still a go. It kicks off today on Talbot Street in Blenheim. Cherry treats and contests, including the Canadian National Pit Spitting Contest, are on the agenda. Guests can also look forward to a midway, sidewalk sales, live music, including a battle of the bands. Organizers encourage people to be mindful of the air quality and take any precautions that feel appropriate. A new name is running in Wallaceburg's Ward 5. Jim Blake is vying to be one of two councillors representing the area. He says he's always been committed to supporting the community, and this would just be another way to do so.
19: I was co-chair of the first United Way campaign to raise $2 million plus in the community. I was on the board of the Children's Treatment Center Foundation. I've volunteered on just about every committee that would take a volunteer.
18: Blake's biggest priority is addressing the homelessness and drug crisis, ensuring that people struggling and living nearby are supported. Residents will head to the polls on October 26th. And the federal government says they will not accept any new applications this year from people who want to sponsor their parents and grandparents to come to Canada as permanent residents. Immigration, Refugees and Citizenship Canada says the change to the Family Reunification Program is part of an effort to responsibly manage the system and reduce wait times. The Canadian Press says there are more than 60,000 applications in progress already, and wait times for processing them is upwards of 33 months. In sports, soccer fans have the day off. There aren't any World Cup games on today. The tournament wraps up on the weekend with a third-place matchup between France and England on Saturday. The final takes place on Sunday when Spain battles Argentina. There is one MLB game on the schedule tonight. The New York Mets are in Philadelphia to face the Phillies. And in the WNBA, Chatham's Bridget Carlton and the Portland Fire visit the Washington Mystics. The forecast, there is an orange-level air quality warning in effect for Chatham-Kent. Widespread smoke overnight with a low of 20. Smoky again tomorrow with a high of 31. Cloudy on Saturday with a chance of rain and a high of 28. Right now, it's 29 degrees. For more on these and other stories, go to cknewstoday.ca.
0: 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It's been like a rodeo. 91.3.

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0: An orange level air quality warning is still in effect for Chatham-Kent. Environment Canada warns that no matter your age or health status, everyone's health is at risk during heavy smoke conditions. The smoke caused by wildfires burning in the northern part of the province is expected to linger into tomorrow. If you can't avoid the wildfire smoke, you can visit Chatham Hope Haven. The shelter is opening its doors until 7 a.m. on Saturday. Hope Haven says it's extending its hours despite not having the funds to do so. In a statement, the shelter says it's doing this because it's the right thing to do and because they have faith the funds will somehow be covered. Blenheim Cherry Fest is going ahead this weekend despite the air quality warnings. Organizers say if you plan to attend, be mindful of the air quality and take any precautions that are appropriate for you. The 43rd annual Cherry Fest and Sidewalk Days takes place on Talbot Street today until Saturday. You can expect a midway, sidewalk sales, live music, including a battle of the bands. There will also be a cherry pie baking contest, a cherry pie eating contest, and the Canadian National Pit Spitting Contest. A 73-year-old man is facing several charges after allegedly getting drunk in Blenheim last night. CK police say the man hit someone with a piece of wood, used a shovel to damage a home's window, and threatened three people. The man was arrested and faces charges including assault with a weapon, mischief, and three counts of uttering threats to cause bodily harm or death. A new name is running in Wallaceburg's Ward 5. Jim Blake is vying to be one of two councillors representing the area. He says he's already been committed to supporting the community, and this would be another way to do so.
13: I was co-chair of the first United Way campaign to raise $2 million plus in the community. I was on the board of the Children's Treatment Center Foundation. I've volunteered on just about every committee that would take a volunteer.
0: Blake's top priority is addressing the homelessness and drug crisis, ensuring that the people struggling and living nearby are supported. Residents head to the polls on October 26th. And Canadians have a more positive opinion about China than they do of the United States. That's a complete turnaround from 2023, says a report from the Pew Research Center. The report shows that 44% of Canadians hold a favorable view of China compared to 33% who view the U.S. positively. 3 years ago, more than half of the respondents had a positive view of the United States and only 14% viewed China positively. One researcher says it's the first time in 20 years that China has been seen in a better light than the U.S. The main reason is U.S. President Donald Trump and his administration. In sports, soccer fans have the day off. There aren't any World Cups going today. The tournament wraps up on the weekend with the third-place matchup between France and England on Saturday. The final takes place on Sunday when Spain battles Argentina. There is one MLB game on the schedule tonight. The New York Mets are in Philadelphia to face the Phillies. And in the WNBA, Chatham's Bridget Carlton and the Portland Fire visit the Washington Mystics. The forecast, there is an orange level air quality warning in effect for Chatham-Kent. Widespread smoke overnight with a low of 20. Smoky again tomorrow with a high of 31. Cloudy on Saturday with a chance of rain and a high of 28. Right now it's 29 degrees. For more on these and other stories, go to cknewstoday.ca.
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2: It's a daily scoop. Hi, it's Cordell Green with your entertainment news. Well, the trailer is out for the movie I Play Rocky, which is about the making of the movie Rocky. Sylvester Stallone wrote the screenplay to Rocky to try to launch his acting career. Actor Anthony Ippolito plays him in the movie, and he does a pretty good impression.
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2: To celebrate its 10-year anniversary, Netflix is re-releasing the first season of Stranger Things with a filter to make it look like it's on an old VHS tape. An Ontario couple has pled guilty to scamming 107 people out of more than $265,000 by trying to sell them fake Taylor Swift tickets. Post Malone's headlining the World Cup closing ceremony on Sunday. The show begins at 1:30, and for some reason, Tom Cruise is involved. Jelly Roll just filmed the music video for his new song, Hands Up, inside San Quentin, the same prison where Johnny Cash performed iconically back in 1958. Justin Moore says he's sober again following a 30-day rehab program. He says the pandemic led him into drinking and he just couldn't escape the cycle. And Riley Green says he's still single because of his career.
6: It's really not that easy to meet a girl. I'm not going to meet a girl to show. I'm confined to the back on a bus and I'm not going to meet a girl on Instagram. You know, it gets tough to know who you're meeting.
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